0: love it vibe. Yeah, we the best. Boy, give me the light. Yeah, and we turn it up every time. Every time. And we bust it up, watch it.
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1: Boring.
0: Give me the light.
1: Yeah.
0: And we turn it up every time.
1: Every time.
0: And we bust it up, watch it. Aye.
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0: We the best.
1: Boy.
0: Give me the light.
1: Yeah.
0: And we turn it up every time.
1: Every time.
0: And we bust it up, watch it. I
1: watch it.
0: Ha!
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3: Bienvenido aquí con el animal de animales.

0: Boy.
1: Give me the light,
0: yeah.
1: And we turn it up every time.
0: Every time.
1: And we bust it up, watch it.
0: Watch it.
1: Ha!
2: Estás escuchando Mix Radio.